0: to my face. RMF 90s.
1: Hit it. This ain't no disco. It ain't no country club either.

Stinky blow was the thing, money could buy. The richer would I live and the poor would I die. But this is not it. And what is